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1: Qué bonito, por favor.
0: Oh, I'm jealous of your love.
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1: Está nerviosa, está nerviosita,
3: 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Muy nerviosa.
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We were perfect, but I never felt this way to no one. 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